0: 100% Sachsen Sound.
1: Hey, I can see it in your eyes. I can see it in your smile. You want love, babe.
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0: 80er, 90er, 100% Sachsen.

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In that fateful night, I thought to myself, I'll do everything I can, save up every dime, and one day I'll return.

0: 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You're no good, can't you see, brother Louie, Louie, Louie.
1: I'm in love, set to free. Oh, she's only looking to me. Das ist Hitradio RTL.
2: 80er, 90er, 100% Sachsen Sound.